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3: 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Different is good.

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1: 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I love your city.
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98 Won the River with Death Cab for Cutie and Riptides. It's Gibson. Good morning. The new Death Cab album, I Built You a Tower, is out tomorrow. Been waiting to check that out for a while. I know you have too. Thanks for choosing the river to be a part of your morning. Grateful to be a part of your day every weekday here on the river until noon. Right now with music from the church, here's Under the Milky Way.

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7: Here's the latest forecast on 98.1 The River.
8: Sunny skies today. Humidity levels in check for this time of year. That changes as we go through the weekend, though. Look for high temperatures to be warmer than yesterday. Highs in the upper 70s to lower 80s. We're mostly clear with mid-50s overnight. Sunshine on Friday with low to mid-80s. Look for temperatures well into the mid-80s as we go through the rest of the weekend with a lot of sunshine. We may see an isolated shower or thunderstorm Sunday afternoon. Better chances of afternoon-evening storms arrive to start the week. At your 7 weather forecast, I'm meteorologist Dan Bickford.
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98.1 The River with Suki Waterhouse. And Back in Love, it's from our upcoming album, Loveland, due out on July 10th. I'm Gibson. We heard from Band of Horses there and Hendrix, too. We've got music on the way from Beck. Got a new song out. We'll check it out in a minute. And don't forget, if there's a song you want to hear, let me know. 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B-52's next. 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

98.1 The River Lake Street Dive with Good Together. I'm Gibson. And good morning. Lucy Dacus snuck a new single in on us last month. Around Earth Day, she released this one. Here's Planting Tomatoes.

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98.1 The River and the latest from Biba Doobie featuring the Marias. That one's called All I Did Was Dream of You. It's Gibson and Good Morning. Radiohead's Creep before that. We've got music on the way from the upcoming Houndmouth album. New music on the way from Houndmouth and a chance for you to win tickets to see them at Hellbender this fall. Stick around. More on that in a minute. Joni Mitchell first. Here's Free Man in Paris.

0: 98.1 The River with Hound Mouth's new one, Tiger Blood. It's on the upcoming album, Lordy, due out on July 10th. I'm Gibson, and good Thursday morning. Hound Mouth in town this September at The Hellbender, the new outdoor venue from the Orange Peel. 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
3: 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No major slowdowns to report so far this morning, and drive times into Asheville on I-26 are up to 28 minutes from Hendersonville, 22 minutes from Fletcher, and 14 minutes from Weaverville.
5: Here's the latest forecast on 98.1 The River.
6: A sunny and warm afternoon. Look for highs in the upper 70s to lower 80s. Humidity is still relatively low, so those low temperatures drop back into the 50s tonight under a mostly clear sky. We are warmer on Friday. Highs in the low to mid 80s. We're going to be well into the 80s area-wide through the weekend. Humidity gradually increasing. That could give rise to an isolated shower or storm in the afternoon on Sunday. A lot of folks dry. Better chances of those storms will arrive as we start the week. That's your 7 weather forecast. I'm meteorologist Dan Bickford.
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The latest from Jack White, now on the river. Here's God and the Broken Ribs.

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2: 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School traffic is picking up on Brevard Road by Avery's Creek Elementary and on Overlook Road by T.C. Robertson High. Expect slowdowns on Smoky Park Highway by AB Tech. Drive times into Asheville on I-26 are up to 34 minutes from Hendersonville, 25 minutes from Fletcher, and 16 minutes from Weaverville.
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4: Sunny skies today. Humidity levels in check for this time of year. That changes as we go through the weekend, though. Look for high temperatures to be warmer than yesterday. Highs in the upper 70s to lower 80s. We're mostly clear with mid-50s overnight. Sunshine on Friday with low to mid-80s. Look for temperatures well into the mid-80s as we go through the rest of the weekend with a lot of sunshine. We may see an isolated shower or thunderstorm Sunday afternoon. Better chances of afternoon-evening storms arrive to start the week. At your 7 weather forecast, I'm meteorologist Dan Bickford.
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98 won the River and the Strokes from their upcoming album, Reality Awaits. That's called Going Shopping. I'm Gibson, and this is Alanis with Hand in My Pocket.

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Yeah, here on 98.1 The River. Burning, the name of that one. We also heard Cannons and Lemonheads in there, too. Music on the way from Mumford & Sons. 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Win stuff, too. Check it out today. Download it. And let me know what you want to hear. Paul Simon now. Here's Kodachrome.

0: 98.1 The River, Mumford & Sons. And Here, a song that features Chris Stapleton. You'll find it on their new album, Prize Fighter. I'm Gibson, and good Thursday morning. The Best of Asheville continues. Nominations are open now. 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
1: 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Different is good.

Steven Sanchez on the river with Sweet Love. I'm Gibson. Good morning. We heard from Nikki Lane before that. Denim and Diamonds from Nikki. A great tune for you. I hope you're enjoying the music this Thursday morning. We've got a new one for you now from the Red Clay Strays. It's from their upcoming album, Grateful, which is due out tomorrow. The name of this song is Demons in Your Choir.

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3: 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School traffic continues on Brevard Road by Avery's Creek Elementary, on Overlook Road by T.C. Robertson High, and you can expect slowdowns on Smoky Park Highway by AB Tech. I-26 is backing up from Arden to Long Shoals Road, and there's light traffic on Sweeten Creek Road in Gerber Village. Drive times into Asheville on I-26 are up to 38 minutes from Hendersonville, 26 minutes from Fletcher, and 16 minutes from Weaverville.
4: Here's the latest forecast on 98.1 The River.
5: Sunny skies today. Humidity levels in check for this time of year. That changes as we go through the weekend, though. Look for high temperatures to be warmer than yesterday. Highs in the upper 70s to lower 80s. We're mostly clear with mid-50s overnight. Sunshine on Friday with low to mid-80s. Look for temperatures well into the mid-80s as we go through the rest of the weekend with a lot of sunshine. We may see an isolated shower or thunderstorm Sunday afternoon. Better chances of afternoon-evening storms arrive to start the week. At your 7 weather forecast, I'm meteorologist Dan Bickford.
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98.1 The River, Johnny Blue Skies and the Dark Clouds with Situation. I'm Gibson and happy Thursday morning. Weezer before that. We have music on the way from the Counting Crows and we'll get to some Steely Dan soon too. But first, it's Bob Dylan on The River with Forever Young.

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4: Here's the latest forecast on 98.1 The River.
5: A sunny and warm afternoon. Look for highs in the upper 70s to lower 80s. Humidity is still relatively low, so those low temperatures drop back into the 50s tonight under a mostly clear sky. We are warmer on Friday. Highs in the low to mid 80s. We're going to be well into the 80s area-wide through the weekend. Humidity gradually increasing. That could give rise to an isolated shower or storm in the afternoon on Sunday. A lot of folks dry. Better chances of those storms will arrive as we start the week. That's your 7 weather forecast. I am meteorologist Dan Bickford.
4: 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Different is good.

Rat Boys on the River, Penny in the Lake from the new album, Singing to an Empty Chair. I'm Gibson. We heard from Mitski there and The Clash too, but now it's time for some Steely Dan, going back to 74 and Pretzel Logic, for any major dude will tell you.

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Different is good.

It's 98.1 The River and Coldplay with Fix You. I'm Gibson. Good morning. Goose has a new album on the way. It's called Big Modern. And they're playing this fall in Asheville at Hellbender. You can pick up tickets now at hellbenderavl.com. From the new album, Goose on the River, next with Good to Be.

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98 won the River, Cassius Culpepper, from his debut album, Act One, with Man of His Word. I'm Gibson, good morning. Music on the way from Daniel Donato, and we've got a chance for you to see Daniel at Hellbender, too. We're giving away tickets to a show this fall. Stick around, more on that in a minute. First, Fiona Apple with Shadow Boxer.

0: 98.1 The River with Daniel Donato from his album Reflector. That one's called Dance in the Desert. I'm Gibson, and good Thursday morning. You might have caught Daniel at the Christmas Jam last year. Daniel Donato's Cosmic Country was at the Warren Haynes Christmas Jam, and they killed it. It's a crazy, crazy tight band. He tears it up on that guitar, too. And Daniel Donato was on the bill alongside Molly Tuttle and Houndmouth at Hellbender. This September on the 26th, Hellbender is the new outdoor venue from the Orange Peel. We're giving away tickets to this one. You can sign up to win them with your Free River app, or if you're at work streaming and listening to the river on your desktop or your lappy, just hit the contest button and sign up to win that way. But that's going to be a great night of music at Hellbender, who's putting together a wild opening season of music. Good luck to you. Win those tickets and stick around. Up next on the river, we've got music from Radiohead, Beck, and Cage the Elephant.
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6: Sunny skies today. Humidity levels in check for this time of year. That changes as we go through the weekend, though. Look for high temperatures to be warmer than yesterday. Highs in the upper 70s to lower 80s. We're mostly clear with mid-50s overnight. Sunshine on Friday with low to mid-80s. Look for temperatures well into the mid-80s as we go through the rest of the weekend with a lot of sunshine. We may see an isolated shower or thunderstorm Sunday afternoon. Better chances of afternoon evening storms arrive to start the week. At your 7 weather forecast, I'm meteorologist Dan Bickford.
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1: 98.1 The River, Cage the Elephants, Ain't No Rest for the Wicked. The latest from Beck before that, Ride Lonesome, the name of that tune. I'm Gibson, and this is Kevin Morby with Javelin.

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98.1 The River with Modest Mouse, Picking Dragon's Pockets. It's on the new one, An Eraser and a Maze, due out tomorrow. I'm Gibson, and this is Casey Musgraves with Dry Spill.

0: 98.1 The River with Gregory Alan Isakoff and The Fall. I'm Gibson and good morning. Thursday morning, to be precise. I hope your week is treating you well and you're enjoying the music out there. Gregory Alan Isakoff coming to Hellbender in Asheville this August on the 28th. It's an evening with Gregory Alan Isakoff presented by 98.1 The River. 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
5: It's the latest forecast on 98.1 The River.
6: A sunny and warm afternoon. Look for highs in the upper 70s to lower 80s. Humidity is still relatively low, so those low temperatures drop back into the 50s tonight under a mostly clear sky. We are warmer on Friday. Highs in the low to mid 80s. We're going to be well into the 80s area-wide through the weekend. Humidity gradually increasing. That could give rise to an isolated shower or storm in the afternoon on Sunday. A lot of folks dry. Better chances of those storms will arrive as we start the week. That's your 7 weather forecast. I am meteorologist Dan Bickford.
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98.1 The River and the Heavy Heavy with Feel. I'm Gibson and good morning. Alanis in there as well. And we've got music on the way from NXS and the Strokes. Right now it's Uncle John's Band from the Grateful Dead.

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98.1 The River with the Dave Matthews Band, and funny the way it is. I'm Gibson. Thanks for hanging out with me today. I hope you've enjoyed your Thursday so far. Have a great afternoon. I'll talk to you tomorrow morning. Stick around for Jordan. She'll help you get through the afternoon. And until we meet again, I'll leave you with this one from Miles Smith, his new album, his debut, full length anyway. My Mess, My Heart, My Life is due out in just two Fridays on the 19th. The name of this song is Hold Me in the Dark.

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0: 98 won the river with Monrovia. That's Heavy Foot. From his debut album, Bloodline, you'll get to see him this August when he comes to Asheville. Monrovia, part of that Hazy Hideaway Festival that Sierra Nevada announced, and those tickets are on sale now. Hope you're having a great Thursday afternoon, enjoying some sunshine. I'm Jordan. I've got more great music on the way from REM and Mumford & Sons, but first, it's Tom Petty on the river, You're So Bad.
1: One, two, three, four.

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4: Here's the latest forecast on 98.1 The River.
5: Sunny skies today. Humidity levels in check for this time of year. That changes as we go through the weekend, though. Look for high temperatures to be warmer than yesterday. Highs in the upper 70s to lower 80s. We're mostly clear with mid-50s overnight. Sunshine on Friday with low to mid-80s. Look for temperatures well into the mid-80s as we go through the rest of the weekend with a lot of sunshine. We may see an isolated shower or thunderstorm Sunday afternoon. Better chances of afternoon evening storms arrive to start the week. That's your 7 weather forecast. I'm meteorologist Dan Bickford.
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98.1 The River with His Golden Messenger in the middle of it. From the latest album, I'm People, you can see MC Taylor this November when His Golden Messenger plays the Orange Peel. And since it is the first Friday tomorrow of the month, if you stop by the Orange Peel box office, you avoid online fees when you buy tickets in person, and you get entered to win an Orange Peel gift card if you're one of the first 20 people buying tickets in person. 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Jimmy Cliff on the River, here's The Harder They Come.

0: Round Mouth on 98.1 The River with Tiger Blood. That is the new single from the album Lordy. That's coming out on July 10th. You'll have plenty of time to listen to that new album before Hound Mouth comes to Asheville. We've got a date with them at Hellbender by the Orange Peel on Saturday, September 26th. This is Asheville's newest outdoor music venue. It opens in July with the first show. And then they've got a bunch of great shows late summer into early fall, Hound Mouth being one of them. Guess who else is on the bill? Molly Tuttle. She will blow you away. She is the fastest picker that I've ever seen. And Daniel Donato's Cosmic Country also playing that night too. And we've got your chance to win tickets to the show, 981theriver.com, or through your free River app. Tap on Contests to see Houndmouth, Daniel Donato, and Molly Tuttle on Us.
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Bourne's on 98.1 The River with 10,000 Emerald Pools. I'm Jordan. We have Poppy in the River's Critter Corner this week. He's a 7-year-old mixed breed dog who is so sweet. 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

Lucy Dacus on 98.1 The River with Planting Tomatoes. Once you harvest your tomatoes this summer, you should save some of the seeds if they're your favorite. And it's really easy to save tomato seeds. You got to separate it from the gel, though, that's like around them. And you just put them in water. And that jelly, gunky stuff will separate from the actual seed. So you just scoop that out and you can dry out those tomato seeds and save them for next year. If you're interested in seed saving and creating more agrobiodiversity in our area, I'll let you know about a great nonprofit coming up in two songs called Utopian Seed Project. Right now it's Coldplay on the River with Speed of Sound.

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Lucky ducks, you've selected the correct station, and now you shall be rewarded by 3.5 hours of unadulterated conversation from me.

0: Johnny Blue Skies and the Dark Clouds on 98.1 The River with Situation. That's from the new album Mutiny After Midnight. We also heard from Coldplay and the latest Lucy Dacus single, Planting Tomatoes. Now, if you're interested in seed saving and agrobiodiversity, check out Utopian Seed Project. 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

Jack Johnson on 98.1 The River, You and Your Heart. You also heard Death Cab for Cutie, Van Morrison, and from Toad the Wet Sprocket. That new Death Cab album is finally out tomorrow. I Built You a Tower. Hope you're having a great Thursday. I'm Jordan. Music from The Cure coming up after this new one from Michigander. Here's Freaking Out.

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Crash Test Dummies on 98.1 The River with from 1993. He has one of the lowest vocal ranges that I've ever heard. I'm Jordan. 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

98.1 The River with Connecticut Jam Band Goose. That's good to be. I love that song. It just sounds like a sunny day. And that's off the new album Big Modern that's out next Friday, June 12th. Coming up for you, I've got music from Beck and from Molly Tuttle, who's going to be playing in Asheville this September. I'll let you know how you can score some tickets to the Houndmouth show that she will be at. Right now, it's Paul Simon on the river, me and Julio down by the schoolyard.

this September, I'll let you know how you can score some tickets to the Houndmouth show that she will be at. Right now, it's Paul Simon on the river, me and Julio down by the schoolyard.

Molly Tuttle on 98 won the river. That's going to leave a mark from her latest album, So Long, Little Miss Sunshine. She wrote most of that album with her now fiance, Ketch Secker of Old Crow Medicine Show. Recently, she celebrated her bachelorette party in Nashville. So the wedding must be soon. So maybe by the time she plays in Asheville this September, she'll be a married woman. Molly Tuttle, part of the Houndmouth lineup, along with Daniel Donato's Cosmic Country. They're playing Hellbender by the Orange Peel on Saturday, September 26th. That's going to be such a great show. Tickets are on sale now at hellbenderavl.com. Or if you're feeling lucky, we've got a pair of tickets for you to win to that show, 98wontheriver.com, or through your free River app. Tap on contests and get in to win.

Wolf Alice, White Horses, and 98.1 The River. You also heard Everlast with What It's Like. I'm Jordan. This next musician was a chorus and band teacher in Georgia for a long time before he started making music for himself. Brother Wallace will be coming back to Asheville to play the Great Eagle on June 23rd. His debut album, Electric Love, is beautiful, it's uplifting, it's so much fun, and just wait until you hear him live. It is a dance party, and you'll leave there feeling so good. June 23rd at the Grey Eagle. Don't miss Brother Wallace. Here's You're the Man.

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98.1 The River with Camp. That's Believe. This next band has their sixth studio album out now, Victory Garden. And it's an album rooted in radical empathy. They say this album is about learning to see the world through a child's eyes. Victory Garden from Young the Giant is out now. Here's Different Kind of Love.

0: tired.
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98 won the river with Jack White, G.O.D. and the Broken Ribs, one of two new releases he gave us this year. And he really is a jack of all trades. He is celebrating his new art exhibit that is open in London. He's earning all of his art stripes now, it seems like. I'm Jordan. Coming up for you, I've got music from Everclear and Casey Musgraves. Here's a classic from King Harvest, Dancing in the Moonlight.

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7: I'm 7 News meteorologist Nicole Collins. We are tracking a warming trend. Thursday's temperatures are running well into the lower 80s with plenty of sunshine sticking around for the rest of the day. There's still a chill in the air as we go through your Thursday night with overnight lows dropping down into the mid-50s, but we are right back with an even warmer day around for your Friday. Afternoon highs are reaching into the mid-80s. Plenty of sunshine sticks around for the end of your work week as well. It starts off our weekend with nice and dry weather, but by late Sunday, our next rain chance starts to move into the area.

Metric with Victim of Luck on 98.1 The River. You also heard Foo Fighters and From Bleachers. The new album, Everyone for 10 Minutes, is out now. You heard You and Forever. Coming up, I've got music from Gregory Alan Isakov and your chance to see him live this August when he comes to Asheville. You'll hear from him in just a few minutes. Right now, it's The Clash, Rock the Casbah.

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0: 98.1 The River with Gregory Alan Isakov. That's Before the Sun. He is an inspiration to so many, including Noah Kahan. He's also on the lineup for the Out of the Blue Festival that Noah Kahan hosts in January. But we get Gregory Alan Isakov for a night this summer. He's playing Hellbender by the Orange Peel on August 28th. Asheville's newest outdoor music venue. It's going to be such a nice show with him under the stars that Friday night. If you want to go to the show, tickets are on sale at hellbenderavl.com. Or if you're feeling lucky, we've got a chance for you to win a pair of tickets right now through the free 98.1 The River app. Just tap on contests if you want to see Gregory Alan Isakov this summer in Asheville.
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98.1 The River with Tom Petty, Mary Jane's Last Dance. I'm Jordan. There is a free show tonight at Asheville Music Hall that you should check out starting at 8 o'clock. You know, Joe Russo's almost dead. Well, the singer and lead guitarist, Tom Hamilton, is in town this evening. He recently released a solo album called I'm Your Vampire. So if you want to hear some of his new music live, tonight's the night, 8 p.m. at Asheville Music Hall. Here's Tom Hamilton, Kissing With Our Eyes Closed on the River.

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Monrovia with Heavy Foot on 98.1 The River, playing the Hazy Hideaway at Sierra Nevada this August. Those tickets are on sale now for the festival. So what is your favorite place to see live music? 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
6: I'm 7 News meteorologist Nicole Collins. Sunshine is the story as we go through the rest of your Thursday. Along with that, temperatures are running even warmer, well into the lower 80s as we go through the rest of the day. As we go through your Thursday night, though, there is still a bit of a chill in the air. Low temperatures are dropping down into the mid-50s before we are back with an even warmer day around for your Friday. Afternoon highs will be reaching into the mid-80s. Plenty of sunshine sticks with us as we end off the week and go into the start of the weekend. Our next rain chance moves in late Sunday.
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98.1 The River with Coldplay. On sunny days like this, it feels like we're already in paradise. And sunset for us tonight in Asheville, not until 8:42. Enjoy that sunshine. I'm Jordan, and when the sun goes down, hold me in the dark. Here's the latest from Miles Smith.

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98.1 The River with Natalie Merchant. That's Jealousy. You can't be everywhere all the time. But there's so much to do this weekend in the 828. You want to be. There's some major FOMO going on. Pickle Fest is this Saturday at the Tanger Outlets. And then Asheville Honey Fest is Sunday at Highland Brewing. Those are just a couple of the events that are happening this weekend in the 828. Oh, what about Marshall's Mermaid Fest? That's also very awesome. See? I wish there were 10 of me. I'm going to clone myself so I can have all the fun. 828newsnow.com for this weekend's events. 828newsnow.com, powered by MB Haynes. Here's Cassius Culpepper with Man of His Word.

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98 on the River with Counting Crows, Big Yellow Taxi. It's their cover of the classic Joni Mitchell tune. You also heard Modest Mouse, Picking Dragon's Pockets. And that's off the new album, finally out tomorrow, An Eraser and a Maze. Coming up for you, Johnny Blue Skies and the Dark Clouds on the River after REM, Superman.

Johnny Blue Skies and the Dark Clouds with Situation on 98.1 The River. I'm Jordan. Earlier, I mentioned the Mermaid Parade in Marshall this weekend. And this is going to be really special for the Marshall community because this is the first return of the Mermaid Parade since the hurricane. So it's going to be very magical. They encourage bubbles, which makes everything even more magical. And it's happening both Saturday and Sunday. Some people fly from across the country for this festival. So lots of anticipation, although parking is tight in Marshall. So we got you linked up about where you can park, what you should bring, how you should dress, all that good stuff at 828newsnow.com. It's always local and always free at 828newsnow.com. Get all the details about the Marshall Mermaid Parade this weekend. Coming up for you, I've got music from Tonic and Steven Sanchez on the River.

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6: I'm 7 News meteorologist Nicole Collins. We are tracking a warming trend. Thursday's temperatures are running well into the lower 80s with plenty of sunshine sticking around for the rest of the day. There's still a chill in the air as we go through your Thursday night with overnight lows dropping down into the mid-50s, but we are right back with an even warmer day around for your Friday. Afternoon highs are reaching into the mid-80s. Plenty of sunshine sticks around for the end of your work week as well. It starts off our weekend with nice and dry weather, but by late Sunday, our next rain chance starts to move into the area.
5: 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Different is good.

Steven Sanchez, the 98 on the River with Sweet Love. That's from his latest album, Love, Love, Love. I'm Jordan, and continuing with the love with a homegrown tune. Here's the lyric, This Love.

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Florence and the Machine, My Love, on 98.1 The River. Are you ready for New Music Friday? I know of four different river artists dropping new albums tomorrow. The Red Clay Strays, Modest Mouse, Death Cab for Cutie, and this next band, Deer Tick, all releasing new albums tomorrow. Coin-O-Matic from Deer Tick is so much fun, and you can see these guys in November at Eulogy. They've got a show. Here's Deer Tick, Mary Singletary.

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